You can't touch this. You can't touch this. You can't touch this. You can't touch this.

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Nice and easy. But there's just one thing, you see. We never, ever do nothing nice and easy. We always do it nice and rough. But we're gonna take the beginning of this song and do it easy. But then we're gonna do the finish

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Generation on the move. Join in on the disco trial.

Would you cry if you saw me crying? And would you save my soul tonight? Would you tremble?

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'Cause it makes no sense to worry.

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I said, well, baby, it's only just begun.

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Well, it was Gatlinburg in mid-July, and I just hit town and my throat was dry. Thought I'd stop and have myself a brew. At an old saloon on a street of mud, there at a table dealing stud, sat the dirty man.

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He was big and bent and gray and old, and I looked at him and my blood ran cold, and I said, my name is Sue. How do you do? Are you gonna die? Well, I hit him hard right between the eyes, and he went down, but to my surprise, come up with a knife and cut off a piece of my ear. Then I busted a chair right across his teeth, and we crashed through the walls and into the street, kicking and a gouging in the mud and the blood and the beer. Well, I'll tell you, I fought tougher men, but I really can't remember when. He kicked like a mule and he bit like a crocodile. I heard him laugh and then I heard him cuss, and he reached for his gun, but I pulled mine first, and he stood there looking at me and I saw him smile. And he said, son, this world is rough, and if a man's gonna make it, he's gotta be tough. And I knew I wouldn't be there to help you along.

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But you ought to thank me before I die for the gravel in your gut and the spit in your eye, 'cause I'm the that named you Sue. What could I do?

0: Twee tracks achter elkaar van de fantastische Philip Lasseter. Je hoorde met Duran Bernard, Bam the Man. En dit was Soul Music. Straks meer muziek van Philip Lasseter. We hebben hem aan de telefoon, weliswaar mobiel en de microfoon er tegenaan. Mr. Lasseter, good evening to you. Can you hear me?
1: Yes, I'm here. Thank you.
0: Okay. I hope the listeners can hear you too. But did you ever heard of a town called Aper?
1: Not until recently. Not until I was booked on this gig.
0: No. We just talked with singer Sabrina Stark, and she told me about she was a fan of Duran Bernard. You know Bernard, of course. And we talked about...
1: Oh, yeah. Well, we've known each other for years.
0: Yeah. We said, well, maybe he will be an ape also, but I guess that's wishful thinking, isn't it?
1: I'm sorry, say that one more time?
0: Well, I said, well, we talked with Sabrina, and we said maybe Duran is in ape as well next Saturday, but I guess that's wishful thinking.
1: Yeah, I would imagine so.
0: Yeah. Mr. Lasseter, you are you worked with a lot of famous people, like Ariana Grande, Roberta Flack, Jill Scott, and also Prince. When did you start with your own career?
1: Well, you know, it's always been like a little. It's always been like my hobby. You know, mm-hmm. It was my side music project. It started in the early 2000s when I was in Dallas, Texas, mm-hmm. and I was really heavily influenced by the music scene there and a lot of the musicians that I was around, mm-hmm. Like Bobby Sparks and Bernard Wright and Kirk mm-hmm. Franklin, and you know, just the whole scene there.
0: Yeah.
1: Around the artists like Erykah Badu and Roy Hargrove. So, yeah. You know, it started there, and then as I moved around, I tried different music towns. I continued to develop it.
0: Yeah.
1: And I started the first record in Dallas, and I finished it in Nashville, and then the second record happened in New York. Mm-hmm. And then you know, from there it was I was mostly in LA after that, and I made 3 albums in Los Angeles before moving to the Netherlands.
0: Yeah.
1: It's kind of been this slow burn.
0: Yeah.
1: You know, it was something that, you know, I was hanging out with my buddy Snarky Puppy, mm-hmm. you know, before they were, before they took over the world.
0: Yeah.
1: And, you know, I used to open for them, and they used to be like my backup band in New York.
0: Okay.
1: And in Dallas. And so, you know, we were just kind of playing shows for fun. And it was, like I said, it was just a hobby. And I was making these records just because I was making the music. It was coming out of me, and I wanted to do it. And that wasn't really sure where it was going or if it was going anywhere. And I wasn't taking it too seriously, to be honest with you, because I was busy, you know, freelancing and working mm-hmm. on other stuff. And then over time, it became more and more serious, like something that I wanted to really pursue. And when I moved to the Netherlands, the doors just really opened up for me, with being able to, you know, attain agents and get on festivals and, you know, and have a solid band.
0: Yeah.
1: It's just opened up a whole window for me artistically, and it's kind of given me purpose, and it's becoming more and more serious, and so I'm working on my 8th album now.
0: Yeah, I know. Well, we don't have much time anymore because we have to listen to the news. But I could talk forever for next time. But can you shortly tell me about the band? Because it's a full band, are they all Dutch musicians or?
1: Yeah, everybody's based in the Netherlands except for my keyboard player. He'll be coming in from Paris. And everyone else is based in the Netherlands, but they're, you know, like my horn section is from Spain, but they all live here now. They study here in the Netherlands. And, you know, it's everybody's ranging from Rotterdam to Eindhoven to Amsterdam and around. So it's one big happy family. It's a 10-piece band. This time, I believe 10 or 11. I can't remember offhand, but it's going to be a full sound.
0: Yeah, I'm looking so much forward to it because I tried to have you on our stage for a couple of years, but then the agendas didn't fit. So I'm really glad I have you in April next Saturday. And, we'll see you then. I want to end this program with one of my favorites. Maybe it's on the set list. It's called Simmer Down.
1: Oh, absolutely, it's on the set list.
0: Okay, great. Looking forward, and thank you so much for your time. See you next Saturday.
1: Absolutely. We'll see you on Saturday.
0: Okay, thank you.
1: All right, peace.
0: Bye-bye.

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the corner of our mouths, and I feel like I'm laughing in a dream. If I was young, I could wait outside your school, 'cause your face is like the cover of a magazine.